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At this time, within a couple of days, I will be mixing, driving you home in the mix, man, like the old days. I don't know if you guys follow me from back in the day, but 5 o'clock, right? I

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If you haven't seen a Bruno Mars concert yet, I don't know what you're thinking. You have to see one. He does a great show, Bruno Mars. 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

Anyway, that does it for me. Thanks so much for hanging out. I'm Jess, now here in the afternoon. I appreciate you here. Ryan, be sure to text Baby, by the way. We're doing TLC Song Peppa and In Vogue live in concert. You get to pick and choose where to see them. 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

gliding and floating to the studio on a Tuesday like a paper airplane. Your neighbor Gabe, it's the Valley's old school. Mega 97.9, the Mega Music Marathon going down right now. Santana, Evil Ways. I got some Missy Elliott, Prince all coming up. Tap in at Neighbor Gabe across all the social medias if you're trying to hear something. Gotcha. The Valley's old school. It's Mega 97.9.

some Prince by request. Mega Music Marathon right now. The Valley's Old School. It's Mega 97.92. Pac, New Shoe, Stevie Wonder, all coming up. I see some Von Mason, Jennifer Lopez. Oh, did y'all see that new picture of Jennifer in the

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1: You know, Miss is still super duper, but Prince couldn't get me change my name. Papa, Hooter can't tell you slave again. 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Picture black scene.

Got to shout out Adrian. Brother, look up Instagram at JLo. That's where the picture is. He's asking, where's it at? Where can I... You must not be following Jennifer. Oh, Jenny from the block. Prima Jenny. Come on, everybody follows Jennifer. Somebody's old school to Mega 97.9. I'm getting ready for another Mega Music Marathon. Can't do it without you. So tap in, slide in the DMs at Neighbor Gabe across all the socials, Threads, Facebook, all that good stuff. Okay? Got that out the way. Two occasions now. It's the Valley's old school. It's Mega 97.9.

So much going down tomorrow. May 27th, your national days are like this. It's the Valley's old school. It's Meg at 97.9. Mañana. If your name is Aaron, it's National Aaron Day tomorrow. Like the name Aaron, not Errand. National Sunscreen Day. Make sure you cover up because, yeah, that could be bad. Asher Day is also tomorrow. National Gray Popsicle Day tomorrow. National Gray Day. If your name's Jordan, it's National Jordan Day. World Otter Day. And if you're one of those that has an old-time piano in your living room, you better knock the dust off and play it because tomorrow's old-time piano player day. Yeah, it's all happening tomorrow, the 27th, on the Valley's Old School. It's Mega 97.9.

Just imagine you and your favorite person sitting there watching Salt and Pepper TLC for the one iconic tour. Yes, it could be you. Decades of unforgettable hits. And we trying to fly you out there. Whatever city you choose, we got the hotel, we got the hookup on the seats and all kinds of great stuff. 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I just listed for that keyword here. Got another one tomorrow.

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It's Mega 97.9. I hope I didn't miss it. Catching the Mandalorian in theaters. It's been like a good run for them. If you haven't seen it, still in theaters. Still can see it on the big screen, the Mandalorian and Grogu. But I know most of y'all want to see it on the home screen. But hey, get out to the theaters. Get some popcorn. Go to that one in Fresno that has a tapatio in the big bottle. Oh, yeah. If you know, you know. And you know, I know.

0: 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Let's do something. 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

earth, wind, and fire. That's all you need to get the party going on the Valley's Old School. It's Mega 97.9, the Mega Music Marathon going on right now. Coolio coming up right now. Michael, Human Nature. It's Mega.

Double Dutch busting it on the Valley's old school. It's Mega 97.9. I could never really do the two rope thing. Not that coordinated. Nah, think about it. I don't think I could ever ride a skateboard either. I love my joints too much. Double meaning there, if you know. Lauryn Hill, now.

giving it to you, Rick James, the Valley's old school. It's Mega 97.9. It's a Mega Music Marathon. We're winding down almost, but not yet. Lil Freak on the way. Usher now. It's Mega. Yeah.

Shout out to Mario out there in the South Valley. Always listening. The Valley's old school, it's Mega 97.9 James Brown. Coming up, I also got some Cube and some Sister Sledge, Refugees, a.k.a. the Fugees. Yeah, that's all coming up. Prince now. The Valley's old school, it's Mega 97.9.

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And tomorrow morning, the Mega Morning Show. Wake up, wake up. They got good stuff for you. And you know they got another chance. TLC, Salt and Pepper, anywhere in the country. We fly you there. Plus a couple of extra goodies. Yes, it's happening. Wake up, Mega Morning Show tomorrow with the Valley's Old School. Mega 97.9. Definitely going to be a good day. We're on a 4-day week. More of these, please.

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I am your neighbor, Gabe. I'm done. I'm out. Get my strut on. Be a good neighbor. Increase the peace and stop running red lights. I'm out. All right.

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17: A better life with Dr. Sanjay Gupta.
18: If you are struggling with substance abuse, alcohol, pills, whatever it may be, first of all, it's nothing to be ashamed of. We know addiction is a brain disease, and we also know getting into recovery can be tough. Also, in case this helps, I want to tell you about a new study at a Harvard School of Public Health, which found that spiritual belief, the idea of a steady religious practice, had a protective effect from addiction. Experts we talked to told us there were probably a few reasons why this might be the case. Number one, excessive drug and alcohol use would not be the norm in a religious community, and people want to fit in. Two, a belief in a higher power provides people with hope and solace, great foils for addiction. And three, and I think there's some merit to this, regular attendance in a faith community also provides connection. Just like in AA, camaraderie and social support is often what you need. I'm Dr. Sanjay Gupta, helping you live a better life.
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2: We're JJ Fat and we're here to rock. 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The F is for fresh, A-N-D, deaf. 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
9: A Better Life with Dr. Sanjay Gupta.
10: If you are struggling with substance abuse, alcohol, pills, whatever it may be, first of all, it's nothing to be ashamed of. We know addiction is a brain disease, and we also know getting into recovery can be tough. Also, in case this helps, I want to tell you about a new study out of Harvard School of Public Health, which found that spiritual belief, the idea of a steady religious practice, had a protective effect from addiction. Experts we talked to told us there were probably a few reasons why this might be the case. Number one, excessive drug and alcohol use would not be the norm in a religious community, and people want to fit in. Two, a belief in a higher power provides people with hope and solace, great foils for addiction. And three, and I think there's some merit to this, regular attendance in a faith community also provides connection. Just like in AA, camaraderie and social support is often what you need. I'm Dr. Sanjay Gupta, helping you live a better life.
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3: 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My goodness. 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
1: Yeah, I like those short work weeks.
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1: So we've got that going on. 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

0: 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It's 11 after 6 at Mega 97.9, the Valley's Old School. Jeff and Squid.
1: Hey.
0: On this Wednesday morning. It's Wednesday.
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1: Hey.
0: Rhythm of the night on this Wednesday morning. It's a little blustery this morning once again. And we have a high of only 73 once again. So
1: a little bit chilly.
0: I know. Well, we like that. Enjoy it because we're going to be 110 before we know it, right?
1: I know. Summer's coming.
0: Very soon. Very soon. 97.9 days of summer. We actually unofficially kicked it off last weekend. Right now, it's 6:20. Let's go to Hollywood, Squid. What's going on?
1: A brand new documentary is coming to HBO, and this one is all about Earth, Wind, and Fire.
0: Really?
1: I'm so excited, yeah. The first trailer dropped on Friday, so you might have seen the little promotional tile on HBO already, but it's supposed to hit the streaming service on June 7th, which is next Sunday. But acclaimed director and producer Questlove is working on another documentary. This one's all about the impact that Earth, Wind, and Fire had on the culture, their whole history, all that good stuff. 9-time Grammy Award-winning group.
0: Yeah.
1: Their music is featured in, like, so many movies, so many TV shows, commercials all the time. So they're going to cover all that. The rise of the group, like their history through the years.
0: Have you ever seen them in concert, Squid?
1: No, I haven't. And I've
0: seen them about 3 or 4 times.
1: They
0: put on a great show.
1: I bet they do. And I'm sad that I can't see them whole live. But you're going to see tons of never-before-seen footage, plus interviews from other greats like Lionel Richie, Stevie Wonder, and more. The trailer's out now if you want to check it out. And the Earth, Wind, and Fire documentary drops on HBO June 7th. And that is The Hollywood Dish, sponsored by Table Mountain Casino Resort. Just 25 minutes north of Fresno on Bryan.
0: Okay, take a Squid. 6:21 now, and we take another look at traffic. Hey, Greg.
2: Well, good morning. In Fowler right now, northbound 99 at Manning Avenue, got a solo vehicle into the center divide. Also, a big rig is pulled on. We don't know if the big rig's involved in that accident or not, but it's off to the right-hand shoulder. Also, northbound 99 at Ashland, there is a disabled Greyhound bus blocking the number 2 lane, and they're trying to get in there and get a tow truck to find out what's going on, so look for some slowdown there. Report of a fire near Visalia on northbound 99 at Avenue 260. It's right by the off-ramp, and emergency personnel are now on the...
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9: If you are struggling with substance abuse, alcohol, pills, whatever it may be, first of all, it's nothing to be ashamed of. We know addiction is a brain disease, and we also know getting into recovery can be tough. Also, in case this helps, I want to tell you about a new study out of Harvard School of Public Health, which found that spiritual belief the idea of a steady religious practice had a protective effect from addiction. Experts we talked to told us there were probably a few reasons why this might be the case. Number one, excessive drug and alcohol use would not be the norm in a religious community, and people want to fit in. Two, a belief in a higher power provides people with hope and solace, great foils for addiction. And three, and I think there's some merit to this, regular attendance in a faith community also provides connection. Just like in AA, camaraderie and social support is often what you need. I'm Dr. Sanjay Gupta, helping you live a better life.
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0: 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Jeff and Squid, where it's time for This Day in History.
1: With Squidney, let me take you back on May 27th, 90 years ago in 1936. The Queen Mary made its maiden voyage. It was retired in 1967 and permanently docked in Long Beach, California.
0: That's right, the Port of Los Angeles.
1: Yes, where it's still open as a tourist attraction, and rumor has it it's a very haunted ship.
0: Yes.
1: Now, I have heard from people who've stayed there. They didn't see any ghosts, but they did say that the walls are as thin as toilet paper, and you can hear everything happening in the hallways.
0: Oh, that's no fun.
1: Well, it's an old boat, so it kind of makes sense. 89 years ago in 1937, the Golden Gate Bridge opened, creating a link between San Francisco and Marin County in the Bay Area, obviously, and now it gets destroyed in every monster movie ever.
0: It does.
1: I'm looking at you, Godzilla.
0: That's right.
1: 49 years ago in 1977, Smokey and the Bandit was released, starring Burt Reynolds as the Bandit and the legendary Jackie Gleason as Sheriff Buford T. Justice. 32 years ago, in 1994, after a five-year run, the final episode of the Arsenio Hall Show aired on Fox.
0: I was surprised that was only 5 years.
1: I know. I thought it had a much longer run than that, but 5 years? I mean, it made a huge impact, so there's that.
0: He's got his posse. Remember
1: Yes, he does. All right, very sad right here. 31 years ago in 1995, Christopher Reeve was paralyzed when he was thrown from his horse in Virginia. He lived with those injuries until his death in 2004. Yeah. He's still Superman in my book. We lost
0: the original from the movie,
1: the OG.
0: That's right.
1: We lost a great 15 years ago in 2011. Taxi star Jeff Conaway died from pneumonia, also known as Kanicki in Grease.
0: That's right.
1: I remember watching him on Celebrity Rehab back in the day, you know, after his
0: fame. He went through that.
1: Yeah.
0: He was on the taxi.
1: Yes.
0: Yep.
1: He had some problems.
0: He did.
1: And finally, 11 years ago in 2015, Tracy Morgan settled his lawsuit with Walmart over the accident with one of their trucks that left him seriously injured. There's no word how much they paid, but Tracy said, quote, "Walmart did right by me and my family." Isn't that the accident where a truck T-boned him
0: or something like that? Yeah.
1: Something crazy happened. Thankfully, he's doing much better these days.
0: That's right.
1: And that's been Squid's
0: This Day in History. Okay, bye.
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10: 20 years ago, the average attention span was about 2.5 minutes. Today, it's just 47 seconds. Pretty disconcerting. That's according to new research out of UC Irvine. But really, this isn't our fault, at least not entirely. We can blame technology and the world around us. Attention, it turns out, is not an unlimited resource. You only have so much of it to give. start paying more attention to what times of the day you seem to be at your mental peak. Try to knock out the more complicated stuff during that time. It's also important to take breaks every so often so you can more easily lock in when you're trying to concentrate. One expert said, even trying to visualize where you want to end your day with everything all wrapped up or with tons left to do, that can act as a real motivator. I'm Dr. Sanjay Gupta, helping you live a better life.
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1: Hey.
0: A little blustery this morning. Clouds and maybe even a shower or two this afternoon.
1: Ooh.
0: And then a 75% chance of rain tomorrow. Believe it or not. 73 the high this afternoon.

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1: Hello.
0: How are you?
1: Fabulous. How are you doing?
0: Doing pretty good. Boy, it's a short work week. We like that.
1: Love it.
0: And how about, now, this time in the morning, we're doing these comedy clips now.
1: Mm-hmm.
0: And we have Kevin Hart this morning.
2: I think if you get kicked in the face, you deserved it. Because that means that you watched the foot come to your face. Got the to fight somebody using their feet. The person I saw get kicked in the face, the reason why I laugh is because when he got kicked, he looked at us for confirmation. Like he needed approval on what just happened. He's like, yo. Like, well, it was him, yeah. Better look at his other foot if he kicked you again. He's good. That guy's good. He knows what he's doing. Like, if we go to fight, I'm gonna tell you, put your hands up. Put your hands up, let's fight. Now, if I go to fight you and you start stretching, I mean, you know some shit I don't know. I'm not gonna fight you. I had an incident where a guy started it. Well, he tried. He didn't use it on me, but he was gonna attempt to use his feet. I was with my mom, right? Me and my mom, we're in a parking lot of Best Buy. I'm looking for a parking space. Now, all the spaces was taken, but it was one truck about to back into this parking spot, but he was taking too long, so I got mad. I stole it. I whipped into the spot real fast. Like, you know when you're wrong because you put your head down and roll your windows up. You don't want to look at him. You start humming. Out of nowhere, the guy got out of the truck. He was like, yo, man, I know you saw me about to back into that spot. If you back out, we're going to have a problem. Chinese guy, right? Now, with my mom, so I ain't going to be no bitch. I was like, well, I guess we got a problem. This is how I know I didn't want this problem. This is exactly what he did to me. He's like, oh, so we got a problem? Do we?
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0: 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It is now 14 after 7 with Jeff and Squidney.
1: Hey.
0: What's going on? We've got Key Sweat by request right now. I Want Her. 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

0: Lowrider with War on Mega 97.9. Looking forward to the big Fresno Fair, War and Tower of Power. It's going to be a fun show.
1: Yeah.
0: We'll have more details about that also for your concert connection. Mega 97.9, 721. Let's go to Hollywood. Squid, you got some birthdays.
1: Yes, I do. And if you celebrate your big day today, May 27th, Happy birthday! You share the day with celebs like Andre 3000 of Outkast. He is 51 today. I'm sorry, Miss Jackson. I love that song. And in real life, Erykah Badu is his baby mama. And that song, Miss Jackson, is all about their failed relationship.
0: Really? Okay.
1: The more you know. I was wondering if it was about a real person, and it is.
0: It was about Janet.
1: That's a good question. Paul Bettany is 55 today. He's Vision in the Avengers movies, the voice of Jarvis, Iron Man's like techie assistant in all the Iron Man movies. And he's coming back to play Vision again in Vision Quest, the WandaVision miniseries follow-up on Disney Plus that's supposed to drop this October. If you're a Marvel fan, that is for you.
0: Yeah.
1: Joseph Fiennes is 56 today. He plays Commander Waterford on Hulu's The Handmaid's Tale and Will Shakespeare in Shakespeare in Love. I don't know if you remember that winning an Oscar back in the early 2000s. I believe that was the year that Saving Private Ryan lost out on the Oscar to Shakespeare in Love of all movies. In real life, Ralph Fiennes' brother who plays Voldemort in all the Harry Potter movies. Todd Bridges is 61 today. What you talking about, Willis?
0: Boy, 61?
1: Yes, he's getting up there. Different Strokes superstar. Let's see, Lee Merriweather is 91 today. One of the three Catwomen to Adam West's Batman. Now, she was only in the movie version of the old school TV show. On the actual series, it was Julie Newmar and obviously Eartha Kitt playing Catwoman.
2: Wow.
1: I know, rare. Last but not least, I got a few birthdays way back in the day. Louis Gossett Jr. was born today, Fiddler in Roots, and he took out Richard Gere with a swift kick as Sergeant Foley in An Officer and a Gentleman.
0: Great movie.
1: Yes, it is. Lisa Left Eye Lopes from TLC would have been 54 today. We lost her back in 2002. Christopher Lee was born today. Saruman in the Lord of the Rings movies and Count Dooku in the Star Wars prequels that came out in the early 2000s. And I can't forget Vincent Price, the undisputed master of horror, was born today, once upon a time. And that is the Hollywood Dish, sponsored by Table Mountain Casino Resort. Just 25 minutes north of Fresno on Friday.
0: Wonderful. Thank you, Squid. 7:23 now, and we take another look at traffic with Greg Lane.
3: Good morning. We definitely have a commute going right now. A southbound 99 is starting to back up, and is, as you head to the 180, traffic starts to slow down. On westbound 180, between 168 and 41, traffic is starting to get heavy heading into northbound 41. Also, southbound 41, a little bit affected, but not too much. And on 168, heading into the 180, there are no delays getting to the 180 interstate.
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10: We all know how important it is to stay active as we age, especially as we get older. But I've come to realize that for as good as people are about getting their cardio in, a lot of older folks really don't seem to be doing the recommended amount of strength training or even understand why it's so important. It helps you stay functional and therefore independent for as long as possible. Certified strength and conditioning specialist Dana Santis says a great place to start is not with dumbbells or barbells, but with your body weight, which allows you to build strength while also learning how your body moves and where your limitations exist. It also reduces the risk of overwhelming your connective tissue, which adapts more slowly than muscles as we get older. Once you're comfortable, you can dial up that intensity, but do it slowly, do it carefully. I'm Dr. Sanjay Gupta, helping you live a better life.
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1: Hey.
0: Yes, it's a Hey, Stupid Wednesday.
1: Hey, Stupid! All right, I don't know what's worse. Causing $1,000 in damage just to steal a candy bar worth a dollar, or this. So last month, a 36-year-old man from New Jersey named Anthony Rhodes ignited a grocery cart full of fireworks in the children's clothing section of a Walmart in Maryland.
0: Why?
1: All to cover up a jewelry heist.
0: Oh, really?
1: Sir, I can guarantee there's better ways to commit this crime, but let's just go with it. So there was chaos when the fireworks started going off clearly. Customers were fleeing to get out of that Walmart. Meanwhile, he deployed his master plan. He broke into one of those jewelry counters and stole multiple pieces of jewelry worth nearly 10 grand. That's bad enough on its own, but the store also suffered nearly $10 million in damages due to the fire. Clearly, it destroyed inventory and the cleanup costs from the smoke and the soot. That is going to cost a ton. Those Walmarts are massive box stores. They're going to have to clean all of it. Thankfully, it doesn't sound like anyone was injured in this massive heist, but Anthony is facing multiple charges, including first-degree arson and manufacturing an explosive device by jerry-rigging all those fireworks to go off in that shopping cart.
0: That's crazy.
1: Good job, MacGyver, or should I say Anthony?
0: Idiot.
1: Hey, stupid!
0: Yeah, really. Don't do it.
1: Don't do it, dude.
0: Wow, that's crazy.
1: Yeah. I'm glad I wasn't in that Walmart.
0: Yeah. I've got a Walmart across the street from my house.
1: Oh, yeah. So. Well, hopefully Anthony's not planning on taking a trip over there anytime soon.
0: I think I'm okay.
1: All right.
0: 7:39, and we take a look at traffic with Greg Lane.
2: Well, good morning. On westbound 168 at Shaw Avenue, traffic heading to the 180 is pretty light right now and up to the speed limit. However, southbound 99, not definitely the case there. We got slow moving traffic starting at Ashland and then south on 99 at Belmont. Very, very heavy. Northbound 41, a report at McKinley of some debris in the roadway. And southbound 41, very, very heavy from Shields to...
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8: If you are struggling with substance abuse, alcohol, pills, whatever it may be, first of all, it's nothing to be ashamed of. We know addiction is a brain disease, and we also know getting into recovery can be tough. Also, in case this helps, I want to tell you about a new study out of Harvard School of Public Health, which found that spiritual belief, the idea of a steady religious practice, had a protective effect from addiction. Experts we talked to told us there were probably a few reasons why this might be the case. Number one, excessive drug and alcohol use would not be the norm in a religious community, and people want to fit in. Two, a belief in a higher power provides people with hope and solace, great foils for addiction. And three, and I think there's some merit to this, regular attendance in a faith community also provides connection. Just like in AA, camaraderie and social support is often what you need. I'm Dr. Sanjay Gupta, helping you live a better life.
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0: 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Good morning, 7:48. Got a keyword for the One Iconic Tour coming up next after Prince. Little Red Corvette, let's go driving.
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7: 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The Candyman is on the prowl. And for those that want to get busy, you got to speak up now.

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0: for your Wednesday morning.
1: You know the real estate market is bad when people are buying parcels of land that are underwater.
0: Really?
1: I swear
0: Swamp
1: it's real.
0: Land in Florida, right?
1: No, it's actually the Bay Area. A bizarre real estate listing in San Francisco is going viral because the parcel of land is completely underwater.
0: Unbelievable.
1: Yeah, the asking price was only $250 for a 5,000 square foot piece of fully submerged land, but it wound up selling for close to $800. Now, the lot sits near Candlestick Park and the Hunters Point Shipyard. Very hot property.
0: I know exactly where that is.
1: In that area, yeah. The listing described the underwater plot as a unique opportunity for creative ownership with possibilities
0: like go fishing.
1: Well, they mentioned recreation and strategic land banking. Recreation, all I can think about is swimming, treading water over a sandbar.
0: San Francisco Bay.
1: Backstrokes. There's great whites, they say, in that bay. I'm not trying to go swimming in there, but apparently there is more where that came from. Several other underwater lots near Hunters Point are expected to hit auction very soon. A longtime local explained the weird history behind these parcels. I guess decades ago, the city planned to fill in parts of the bay, sell the plots of land, and thus, you know, we have these underwater plots of land.
0: Yeah,
1: now.
0: Well, that's great. That's, you know, I lived in Foster City. Are mm-hmm. you familiar with that?
1: I'm not.
0: That's filled in land right next to San Mateo, California.
1: Interesting. So if San Francisco had gone the route of San Mateo, you might actually have some solid land to stand
0: that's
1: on.
0: True,
1: but
0: yeah.
1: Aquaman is going to be buying up all the land in the San Francisco Bay, I guess.
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2: Good morning. Southbound 41 at Tulare, there is a non-injury accident, and traffic is kind of slow in that general area. In Porterville, on Road 220 at Avenue 196, got a crash there. Westbound 168 at Floridora, we got traffic slowing towards the 180 this morning. Southbound 99, starting at Ashland, traffic is slowing down. And eastbound 180 just west of 41.
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0: dance there. 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Get stupid. At 21. It is Hey Stupid Wednesday, right?
1: It is a Hey Stupid Wednesday.
0: All right. 8:21. Jeff and Squid. We've got a high today of 73. And they were saying maybe even a chance of rain today, but they're saying a good chance of rain tomorrow. Let's wait and see how that goes.
1: Not as overcast this morning compared to yesterday, so we'll hold off on the rain at least until tomorrow.
0: All right, 8:22, Squid, what's going on?
1: A brand new series debuts tonight. It's a dose of Spider-Man and some Nicolas Cage. It's the series premiere of Spider-Noir on Amazon Prime, and yeah. I have been waiting for this for a while, ever since I heard about it. It looks really interesting, stylistically different, but Nicolas Cage stars in this live-action series based on the Marvel comic Spider-Man Noir.
0: All right.
1: It's set in the 1930s with Nicolas Cage as our aging hero turned private investigator Ben Reilly. But they say it is a crime thriller. I'm thinking like film noir back in the day. Old school Hollywood style, femme fatales, gangsters, murder, mystery.
0: All right.
1: And what's cool about Spider Noir, you can watch it in either authentic black and white or true hue full color. Bit different.
0: Interesting.
1: Leaning
0: I'd
1: into
0: rather
1: that.
0: Watch the black and white version.
1: Well, you get your pick on Amazon Prime, but I mean really leaning into that film noir vibe. But we've got 8 episodes of Spider Noir coming. Nick Cage's new series on Amazon Prime starts tonight. And that is The Hollywood Dish, sponsored by Table Mountain Casino Resort. Just 25 minutes north of Fresno on Friant.
0: Very good. Thank you, Squid. It's now 8:23. Greg Lane has traffic.
2: Well, good morning. Things are starting to improve a great deal on a roadway. A couple problems, though. Southbound 41 at Tulare. There is a non-injury accident, and things are starting to move pretty well into that area. Southbound 99 at Ashland. Traffic is moving much better. Towards the 180, it's not the stop and go that it was. Northbound 99, right at the speed limit. Westbound 168 at the 180 connector. We got some heavy traffic still being reported there, so be prepared for a little bit of a slowdown. And on northbound 41 at Mountain View, got a hazard. It's reported that some debris has been dropped in the...
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7: People have started using AI for all sorts of things, but I cannot think of an area where the stakes are higher than your health. First of all, I'll tell you this. I know doctors who have cracked some seemingly impossible cases with the help of AI, so it can be a powerful tool. But AI can also hallucinate, provide bad advice, and be just as confident when it does that. If you do decide to plug any personal medical information into one of these chatbots, you should know that while the companies that created them have robust privacy protections in place, they are not bound by HIPAA, like your healthcare provider is. Whatever the advice presented to you, take it with a degree of healthy skepticism. Always get a second opinion. And remember, if you ever experience concerning symptoms, skip the AI consult and head straight to the ER. I'm Dr. Sanjay Gupta, helping you live a better life.
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0: a song, a little bit of Earth, Wind, and Fire right there to make your day. Happy Wednesday. Just like that, it's the middle of the week. I love a short work week. 75 this afternoon. Little bit blustery once again. It's looking like 75% chance of rain tomorrow. We'll see if that sticks around. It all depends on the weather app that you're looking at. But I do owe you guys a big national keyword for the It's Iconic Tour. TLC, Salt and Peppa, and In Vogue in the city of your choice. 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But our keyword this morning, good until noon, is go. G-O. Text go to 95819. That is go to 95819. I'm trying to say it slow so you have plenty of time to text it in. Go to 95819. And remember, we've got four keywords throughout the day. The more you listen, the more you enter in, the better your chances. And I want to call someone with the sweepstakes. So once again, go to 95819 for your chance to win the flyaway to see TLC, Salt and Peppa, and In Vogue. Good luck.
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11: How often do you stop to wonder whether you should share something that's revealing, maybe even embarrassing, with a partner, a friend, or even your boss? In her new book called Revealing, The Underrated Power of Oversharing, behavioral scientist Leslie John says doing just that can help you deepen relationships that are vital to your life. We need people to trust us in order to get things like love, friendship, and career success. That's what she told us. When you make yourself vulnerable by revealing something sensitive, it does make other people trust you. In turn, when you ask someone to reveal something about themselves, showing that interest will generally lead someone to like you more. Why? Because people like to be asked about themselves, she says. It also signals that they are discriminating and choosy, but in a good way. I'm Dr. Sanjay Gupta, helping you live a better life.
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I've got the power. 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

This is how we do it. That is Montel Jordan inside this Mega Music Marathon. I'm Squidney, hanging out for your Wednesday morning. Hopefully your workday's treating you right. It's going to be a little bit chilly today. 73 for the high. Kind of breezy, just like yesterday. Chance of rain tomorrow.

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That is KC and JoJo. We're inside this Mega Music Marathon. Happy Wednesday. Hopefully your workday's treating you right. It's going to be a little bit chilly today. 73 this afternoon. Big chance of rain tomorrow morning, so keep that in mind. 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

that to me, baby. That is the one and only Rick James inside this Mega Music Marathon. Happy Wednesday, middle of the week already. I love a short work week. Here are the Ghost Town DJs on the Valley's Old School.

careless whisper from George Michael and Wham. I'm Squidney. We're inside this Mega Music Marathon Wednesday morning. Hopefully your workday's treating you right. I'm going to hit replay. Here's Rihanna.

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Jeffrey Davis about out of here. 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

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Happy Wednesday. Gotta think about that still, man. I'm still screwed up about Monday. Hope your day's going nice, man. Hang out with me. I got details about Salt and Pepper being live in concert. And, of course, you can see them live along with En Vogue and TLC. 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

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It's Jess with Prince coming up next for you. Also, Chick, and we'll do some Lionel Richie, man. I hope your day's going nice today on this Wednesday. 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

0: So summer's here, right? 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

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Am I right with this? Or a part two Michael movie? 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I did not know. 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

0: 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We're going to take it back like this, man. Yeah, something smooth from Smokey. Then later on, we'll do some Justin Timberlake. We'll do One Way.
1: Yeah.
0: 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Happy Wednesday.

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Somebody was a DJ. 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

0: you know, this concert, it's like a, it's a flyaway. 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Who would you take with you to go see TLC, Salt and Pepper, and En Vogue? Who would you take?
1: My husband.
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